There is only one Y100.7. Check, this is kind of coincidence, right? Tropical trouble is developing on the coast of Africa, and if it becomes a storm, the next name is going to be Dolly. I hope that this storm is just as good as Dolly Parton.

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OpenAI has revealed that some of its advanced AI agents broke out of the control test environments and hacked internal company systems. 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

Miami's number one hit music station, Y100.7. So Meta now settles a child harm lawsuit for $17.1 billion. But where's that money going to? Like, am I going to get a check? Or this is just, you know, they pay the government and that's it. Come on, man. $17.1 billion. We got to do something with that money.

Y100.7, and a woman goes viral because I guess she was in a mom group chat and was telling other moms not to pack Oreos in the lunch boxes. We'll talk about it next.

Don't forget, we got the iHeartRadio Fiesta Latina coming October 17th. 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And let's have some fun together. Mike Towers, Farruko, Eladio Carrion, and many more. We're going to have some fun, and I want you to be there. Let's do it. I know.

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And people are still feeling so bad about Dolly Parton. She was just such an amazing woman. 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She actually left behind a roadmap for a bunch of planned projects that she wants her team to develop. This includes a new hotel and museum, Dolly dolls, her cup of ambition coffee, and something called Dolly on the Holly. This woman is really smart. 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

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I mean, what's happening with Solo right now? Hilarious. 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

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One thing I did not know is that Britney Spears' son is actually making music. 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

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On socials, I'm at Angelina on air. It's the new hit list. Shout out to Marissa on X requesting this Ariana Grande. Hate That I Made You Love Me on the new hit list.

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Olivia Rodrigo doing Stupid Song. We're the new hit list. I'm Angelina. I cannot wait for iHeartRadio Music Festival. Just added Ciara. Cardi B is going to be there. Zara Larsson. This man right here.

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1: Putting you on the hottest songs and artists that are blowing up. 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Adela, Ain't in L.A.

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1: All right, my loves, thanks so much for hanging out, discovering new music with me. We'll be back tomorrow night, same place, same time, 11 p.m. right here on the new hit list. It's been so real. Leaving you with Ari Petal.

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So sad that that era is finally over, but you know what? That just gets me hyped to hear his next album. I know it's going to be just as good.

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Olivia Rodrigo's Music Festival, Daisy Chain Fields, going down this weekend in L.A. And you know what? I cannot wait to see all the pictures and videos from this weekend. I feel like it's going to be such a vibe. Here's Drop Dead on Y100.7.

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If I could teleport to Puerto Rico for that last show of his Debí Tirar Más Fotos World Tour, I totally would have. It looked absolutely insane. Honestly, very sad that this era, this tour

we all hyped it up. We knew it was happening, but I'm like, did it really happen though? Like, no picture proof anywhere. I know the NBAs were absolutely crazy. Hey, it's your girl Thais on Y100.7. I mean, what do you think? Do you think they actually got married? I don't know.

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Hey, it's your girl, Thais. Teddy Swims, killing the game right now. He is coming to the Hard Rock Live this year. Cannot wait to see him again.

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Hey, it's Thais on Miami's number one hit music station, Y100.7. You know what? This song right here just takes me to, like, such a good memory in the summertime, like hanging out with my friends on the boat, you know, just living life. Here's Zoe.

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Sabrina Carpenter posted the cutest pictures of her and Dolly Parton on her Instagram and wrote her the sweetest message in that Instagram caption. Honestly, I started getting teary-eyed because I knew that they were close. 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
4: I just want to say I love

0: Okay, so where's Danielle and where's Gandhi?
1: I mean, hello? Danielle, Gandhi!
0: Scary. Go round them up.
2: I think they went to go record with something with Sam, I believe.
0: Or what about the show?
2: There's right.
0: a show going on here.
2: I'm not saying it's okay. I'm just telling where they went.
0: Oh, okay. Yes, what?
1: I have a pretty good internal time. Don't you have a pretty good like internal timer?
2: Yeah.
0: Hello.
3: One of them.
0: Okay, get in here.
3: Hello.
0: Don't make me
2: stop this car.
0: I'll stop this car.
4: I was loading a game. Yeah.
0: Okay, well that's
4: almost done.
0: That's
4: almost
0: for the show. Okay.
1: Can't find Danielle. Well,
0: where's Danielle?
1: Can't find her.
4: I don't know. She might be in the bathroom, maybe.
0: Well, no, but...
4: Because I heard Scary screaming. And if she didn't, she had to be farther away than me. Yeah.
0: Diamond, can you go find Danielle?
3: Yeah, sure.
0: Tell her she's got a job in here on the show. Okay. What would happen if we were, like, doing a Broadway musical?
4: Yeah.
0: Let's do Oklahoma. And what if Curly doesn't come out to sing, Oh, What a Beautiful Morning?
4: We're not primed for Broadway, Danielle and I.
0: Why not?
2: Gandhi's like the person, though, where you tell her, like, I got so much going on over here. I got no time for my dog. Gandhi's like, yeah, well, my dog just died. And then you feel terrible. You're like,
4: no.
2: Where have you been? Well, I was doing something for the show.
4: I swear.
0: Now, where were you?
5: So, I think the Soundproof Studios might be a little soundproof because I was in the studio with Sam chatting about something and doing some production.
0: Chatting.
5: There was a production piece that needed to be done because it's airing during our show. So I need to go in and do it. And someone's like, oh, didn't you hear Scary yelling for you? And I'm like, wow, maybe it is soundproof because I did not hear him.
0: My question was,
5: yeah,
0: if you go sit in your seat to watch Oklahoma, the musical, and Curly doesn't come out to sing, Oh, What a Beautiful Morning, because he was chatting down the hall.
5: Well. Curly.
0: Oh, look, there's Curly. I mean, Danielle and Gandhi on here. Let Curly do the show. All right, well, welcome to the show.
5: Thank you. Were you not here either?
4: No, I missed it too.
0: Okay, yeah, well, you're here. So I had things I had planned for to talk about,
5: okay,
0: but they involved Gandhi and Danielle.
5: Okay.
0: But now they're here. Now, Gandhi.
5: Yes.
0: Now, you know how it is when you, for some reason, you get bombarded with ads when you're online and you're on whatever. She keeps getting, Danielle, Gandhi keeps getting ads from companies that help you bleach your anal hair.
5: What?
4: Yeah. Zap it.
0: Zap it.
4: I sent it to Elvis because I thought people didn't believe me about what was happening.
0: Well, I remember it used to be bleaching. Now it's zapping. It's
5: Ooh.
0: Anal hair self zapping.
5: Did you look like something up that like maybe was?
4: No.
5: Are you sure?
4: I sure have not.
0: Okay, so
2: were you talking about it?
4: I get maybe at some point. I don't know what goes on in this room that my phone hears. Maybe that's what it is.
0: We were
4: having a conversation about something along those lines not too long ago.
0: Huh. I guess next time you're not in the room when we need you, we'll just pick up your phone and start saying things like, zap my anal hair.
4: It's already in there.
5: Yeah. Now it's going to be in all our phones. What are you doing?
0: So what is it? It's a little laser thing for your anal hair?
4: Yeah. It's a handheld.
2: Is it handheld?
4: It's a handheld.
2: Or you sit on it?
4: No, it's a handheld laser thing. But the graphics for it are hilarious.
0: Do you mount it on your shower wall?
4: I think you can try all of these things. I don't think you are prevented from sitting on it.
0: No, I hear it has like a suction cup on it.
5: Yeah. Oh, my God.
0: Anyway, go ahead. Right, how does that work?
4: I don't know. I haven't gotten it. I just sent you the ad because I was like, what in the hell have I been searching? Because it is harassing me. Targeted ads for removing your booty hair.
5: I wonder if it hurts when it
0: We'll know when zaps. Gandhi tries it.
2: I want to bolt it to the headboard.
4: Zap it right off.
5: Could you put it with the bidet and like do two things There's at one time?
4: Water and electricity?
5: Well, no, you probably not.
0: Why don't you order one and we'll get going?
4: Who's going to let me test it on them?
5: Who's doing it?
0: Gandhi is.
5: She's not
4: All
5: doing
4: that's
5: that.
4: All that's taken care of.
0: Oh, you don't have any anal hair?
4: I don't think so. Hopefully not if people did their job.
2: I don't want that job.
5: Speaking of which, my girlfriend went the other day to get like the Brazilian wax and she found a mole, because we've been talking a lot about moles lately, in a place that normally you wouldn't find one. So she's going to get it checked.
4: Oh,
5: and
4: good.
5: If she hadn't gotten a Brazilian wax, she said she would never have found that mole.
0: First of all, I think moles can grow anywhere.
5: Oh, of course they can.
0: So you should expect them in the least expected place.
5: So you should look.
6: Got a story for us?
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6: Okay.
7: That's where he and I have sex and then he disappears.
6: Oh! Call us 1-800-242-0100. 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

0: the phone. Elvis Duran. The Elvis Duran phone tap.
1: We received an email that says, Dear Elvis, we've got to get my friend Phil with his phone tab. Here's Phil's story. He's got 3 credits to go to graduate in SUNY College and plans to earn them at a local school. Wouldn't it be great if someone called from the dean's office? Oh, I see where this is going. To question some of the credits he's already earned. I mean, should pottery be a legitimate 3-credit course? He's a very respectful guy with a high boiling point, so good luck. If you can get him, you can get anyone. All right, this comes to us from Daphne. Thank you, Daphne. Now, Skiri is going to play the part of the SUNY dean while Daphne listens in as they screw up Phil's future in college. Listen in.
2: Hello?
3: Hello, Phil Moniston, please.
2: Hi, this is he.
3: This is Frank Palumbo here at Syracuse University. How are you doing today?
2: I'm pretty good. How are you doing?
3: I'm the newly appointed dean here, and it's my job to clean up the records of the last person who left in May. Now, I saw a couple of red flags when your name came up in my computer.
2: I haven't completed my degree yet, but I
3: Right. Now, it says here you took a few courses during the summer session.
2: Well, the first 2 classes, I took a 6-week intro to wool throwing and pottery.
3: At this time, we don't deem pottery a valid course for credit towards a diploma.
2: Wow.
3: Yeah.
2: So instead of the 3 credits, I would have to make up
3: 6.
2: Well, is there any way I can appeal that or try to make a sort of a, you know, argument against it?
3: Well, let me check my guide sheet here for reference. No.
2: In the past, students have went through the same classes I took in last summer and gotten their 3 credits. And it's only now that they're dropped.
3: So you just figured that you'd just take classes that didn't mean much?
2: I didn't go in there with that mindset.
3: Well, maybe a little bit of your mind thought that, right?
2: That's not the case at all.
3: Well, you know, some students like to slack off that way, and they like to take pottery.
2: Well, I need an art studio, and there's only art studios available.
3: Pottery?
2: Yeah.
3: Yeah, must be nice. Hold on 1 second. Yeah, I got this underachiever on the phone. He didn't graduate. He's missing credits. He's one of those slacking kids that they think they can just get by taking a pottery course, you know, or take gym or something like that. Waste my time. Let's squeeze some more money out of this imbecile. Hello?
2: You know, I just heard everything you just said.
3: Excuse me?
2: I just heard every word you just said in the other conversation.
3: What do you mean?
2: The tone of it and the manner of your voice sounded like you regarded me as some kid that was just like, yeah, he's one of those kids that's trying to slack off, taking pottery or gym or something to graduate.
3: What?
2: And you know, I don't appreciate that. I mean, you don't know my motivations or anything like that. You know, I'm trying to appeal this. Yeah, you know, this thing to you.
3: It doesn't appeal to me one bit.
2: You know how many professors I appeal to? I said, can I do an independent study? Please, please, so I can earn these last 3 credits.
3: So you're sucking up to the professors
2: too? No, I wasn't sucking up to the professors.
3: No, not for taking.
2: I earned these credits in confidence that they're worth 3 credits, and now all of a sudden, afterwards, I'm told, you know, you have to spend more money on credits.
3: Yep.
2: Then you have to come all the way up here.
3: I believe it.
2: I mean, you're representing this university. So what are you saying to me? What is the university saying to me right now? Once you got our money, hey, so long. What happened to alumni? What happened to fans? What happened to community? What happened to you know?
3: You'll get those letters in the mail because we're gonna need your money then.
2: You're getting off on this. You're enjoying this, huh? Then you're gonna go on your lunch break. You're gonna eat your lunch and be like, oh, okay, yeah, I got it. You know, let me tell you about this kid. And I heard you in the background. Let me tell this kid. Yeah, let's get his money. It's just, get his money.
3: Well, you know who I want to appeal this to is my boss, Elvis Duran, because you've been phone tapped.
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3: Daphne's on the phone. It was her idea.
2: Wow. I'm gonna kill you. You're good, man. You're real good, man.
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1: So I just read this article I was talking to Gandhi about. Yeah. There's a wildlife center somewhere, I'll find it, where you buy a salmon and you name it after your ex.
2: Okay.
1: And they, you can watch them feed the salmon to a bear.
2: That's good. I like that. Okay. Also not a quick death.
1: Okay, no, no, yeah, it's not a quick death. I mean, it's a quick death, but it's a slow chew. Well, all right?
2: Why can't I buy the salmon and fry it up at home and eat it after I name it after my ex?
1: Well, you could.
2: I guess
3: feed
2: so.
3: It to yourself.
1: Now, I mean, I remember years ago we did this promotion at a club where we had a wood chipper on the stage. You could bring a picture of your ex and we would throw it to the wood chipper and...
2: I think it was at Webster Hall.
1: Yeah.
4: Shred your ex.
1: Okay, so then Gandhi said, you know what I did once? Tell him what you told me. And Danielle, I actually asked her to leave my office.
2: Oh, yes.
1: It was creepy.
3: Okay, I asked, has anyone ever burned a photograph of someone?
1: An ex.
3: Yeah, an ex. Have you done it?
2: No.
3: No?
1: Okay, but listen to what she said happened.
3: It's very satisfying. Because their face just melts away slowly. Like before the picture actually burns, you just
1: bubble.
3: See a melting face. And you're like, oh my God, this is so witch-like. I love it.
1: I know, but
3: burn.
1: Okay, look at what we're doing here. Okay, so the relationship just didn't work.
2: Yeah,
1: okay,
2: but I understand what she's saying because it's like they start to disintegrate right in front of you.
3: Yes.
2: It's not like you want them to die.
3: No.
2: But you just, you want them to leave your life.
3: Yes.
2: And that's like a...
1: I know, but she's talking about like watching their face bubble.
2: Could see that.
3: It was just a melting of the face. I'm telling you, would do it in a safe environment if you can. Take a photo and just light it on fire and you'll be like, what?
2: If somebody cheats on you with your best friend,
3: burn
2: you're going to tell me you don't want to do that?
1: I'm just like, no, because I'm going to tell you right now. And you know me about when it comes to things like this with exes.
2: Yeah.
1: Just leave them alone. Just ignore them and move on. I think burning their pictures actually giving them some sort of energy that they don't deserve. What's scary?
4: What if you were to name a rat after your ex and then feed it to a snake? Yeah, how about that one?
1: Well, then you gotta watch it moving down the snake's body.
4: I want to FaceTime it.
3: Usually you want to name your snake the ex.
2: Yeah.
3: Because it's a snake.
1: Yeah, Froggy.
5: Now, if you don't let your ex know they're a jackass, how are they going to know? Like, you have to tell them.
2: They know they're a jackass.
5: Yeah, but sometimes you got to remind them.
1: You guys are always talking about, like, revenge on your ex. Yeah. I really, truly think that, you know, I'm going to go over there and I'm going to put Oreos all over his car.
2: Yeah. Right. That's so hard to get off, by the way.
1: Okay, but why give them the energy when you could be okay? That's about them. Make it about me. I'm going to move on and just ignore the fact they exist because they're an a-hole.
2: I kind of agree with you, but I kind of want them to think I'm a crazy bitch.
3: Me too.
5: We already know that about
2: Like, honestly, like, oh my gosh, like she is Carrie Underwood. Like, remember that song from Carrie Underwood?
3: Yeah.
2: Yeah.
3: Yeah.
2: Like, yeah.
3: I saw this tweet where a girl was like, I'm going to send my ex back all of his stuff and include some stuff that's not his. So one, he knows that I moved on. And two, he knows that I'm still a psycho.
2: That's not yours?
3: Oops.
1: Again, I just really think that once you break, it's done. There's no reason to go back. There's no reason to teach them a lesson.
2: Oh, yes, there is.
3: Sometimes there's a reason.
2: There is so much satisfaction in teaching a lesson if someone's done you wrong. Look, if it was a regular breakup and it just didn't work, that's one thing. But if they were a total douchebag and they did you wrong, come on. The satisfaction, not to hurt the person, but just to get back at them a little bit.
3: How come you're so mature, Elvis?
2: Yeah.
3: This is so not fun with mature people.
1: I don't.
5: Right.
1: Look, you know me. I'm far from mature. But all I'm saying is I really think that you start swimming in this radiation that you don't need to swim in. It's done.
3: Yes.
5: I'm very shallow and I'm very proud of that.
2: Me too. All
1: right. Okay. Then let me open my mind a little more and say to each his own.
3: Yeah. Right.
1: All right. I get it.
5: Yeah, there's no diving in my pool. It's all shallow.
3: Nothing's going to come from
5: it. Very, very shallow pool. It's like ankle deep. That's it.
3: I mean, there are companies that are like based on being fueled by revenge. Like the people who send bags of poop. No one's doing that as like a, hey, I love you. You're doing it because you're ticked off.
2: No, don't do that.
3: Someone needs poop. That.
1: Okay, right now.
2: It's okay to be a bitter old queen sometimes.
1: Oh,
2: every now and then.
3: Yeah, I think sometimes you just have to lean into it. Just acknowledge.
1: Lean into it.
3: Yeah, lean in.
2: I'm a bitter straight person sometimes.
1: Back to this thing about getting revenge with your ex, which I don't know. Lauren, how are you?
6: Yeah. Hi, good. How are you?
1: We're doing well. So he's your ex for a reason, obviously.
6: Correct.
1: Yeah. What happened? I mean, did he cheat on you?
6: Oh, yes, yes. We were together for a year. We had moved in together, and we had plans to meet up And he never answered me. So I was like, well, I'll just drive by the apartment. We were living together at the time. And there was another woman there.
2: Oh, that's always
6: so
2: lovely.
6: After they left, he was a cop at the time. And he had, you know, mace around the house.
1: Mace?
6: So, ooh. Yes, like pepper spray.
1: Yep.
6: So I pepper sprayed the shower heads, the bed sheets, the silverware,
1: oh, that's not
6: eating
1: good.
6: Utensils, door handles, just so it burned in places that needed to burn.
3: That's like assault. Ooh.
1: Yeah, and he was a police officer, right?
6: Yes.
1: Now, don't you think, couldn't that be illegal what you did? I mean,
6: we lived together, so I had a key. It's not like I broke in there.
1: Well, I know, but it's mace.
3: Bodily harm.
1: Yeah, doesn't it make your skin bubble up? How does that work?
3: I don't know. I've been hit with mace. It hurts.
6: It hurts, but right. It'll survive.
1: Okay, so I guess you guys broke up after that?
6: Oh, yes. We broke up after that.
1: All right, now, did you really need to do that to move on, or could you have just moved on and left it behind you?
6: Oh, I could have moved on and left it that way, but it was still funny. Like, my best friend was actually with me at the time, and she was my maid of honor at my wedding a couple years ago, and she even made the comment. She was like, you better treat my girl nice. If not...
1: She'll mace your wiener. She'll mace your junk.
2: Can you imagine when he went potty, how that...
1: No, God, no. I don't want that disease. Hey, so Lauren, I mean, how did he respond to that with you? Did he get in touch with you?
6: He never said anything afterwards. He never messaged me or contacted me or I don't know, maybe out of embarrassment. I don't know.
2: Well, maybe...
6: But I know it worked.
2: Does it work? You know that it worked?
6: I know it worked. I know he said something to somebody else about it.
2: Okay.
1: All right. Well, thank you, Lauren. I, by the way, I just want to say we do not, as a show, advocate you putting mace in someone's shower head.
2: No.
1: Thank you for the story, nonetheless. Is this Cecil?
7: Cecil.
1: Hi, Cecil. I like Cecil because Cecil's like an old school way of saying Cecil. So, okay. You got drunk and you're a little upset about your ex. So what happened?
7: Yeah. So basically I was living with my grandma at the time going to college and it was like my first love thing, 18. We dated for about 4 years. So I was about 22 at the time. And we had our first huge breakup and I found out that she went to another Marine's graduation. And stayed with them overnight. So I had a couple friends over, handle Cuervo. And first it started just like bashing, you know. And next thing you know, I saw a picture on the fridge. And I was like, you know what? I'm ending this. And I literally ate a picture of her.
2: Wait. How did that come out, by the way?
1: Yeah, was it weird when you went to the bathroom and you saw her nose fall into the toilet?
7: Then that's the thing. I've never seen any part of that picture, ever.
1: It might still be in there.
2: It might be in you.
1: Yeah, I don't know.
3: It was just salt and all that tequila.
1: So you had a little tequila, so you ate her picture. And so as you were eating her picture, I mean, were you actually thinking, you know what, this is good. I actually feel like I'm getting over her.
7: Yeah, actually, it was pretty satisfying, but it was just like I didn't tell anybody it was coming. Like, we were just around the kitchen table doing shots, and I just grabbed a picture, and like the room went silent, and all my friends were like, "Holy crap!"
1: Wow.
7: And I was just sitting there eating a picture.
1: You got to be careful. Wow. If you eat your ex's picture, you won't get hemorrhoids, you'll get Polaroids.
2: Oh my
1: God. Make sure those aren't dangling. Thank you, Cecil.
2: Wow.
1: There's a story of hope. Hello, Aaron. How are you?
8: Hi, I'm good. How are you?
1: We're doing well. So did you eat your ex's picture after drinking Cuervo?
8: I did not.
1: What did you do?
8: I actually ripped pictures of me and him in half, and I went to his house, and I placed them on his windshield, and I did not know that the weather for the night into the morning called for rain, so the pictures got rained on and stuck to his windshield. He woke up the next morning and could not get them off of his windshield.
1: Oh, a little chemical reaction.
8: So
1: everyone's
8: so
1: crazy.
8: Go get a car wash and get them
1: scraped off. Oh, sorry about that. Something tells me that if you wake up and go out to your car and there's a ripped picture of you and your ex on your windshield, I don't know. I start thinking there's something wrong here.
3: Like restraining order.
1: I mean, so no, you said that you had to use chemicals and things to get them off?
8: They, like, had to use a scraper to get it off.
1: Yeah.
2: Wow.
1: Now, okay, so as wrong as that went, it all turned out okay. Are you a better person in a better place because you did that? Or would it have been just as good had you not?
8: No, it was definitely worth it. Only because my stupid mind at the time decided to get back together with him, and he ended up cheating on me again with one of my friends, and he's now engaged to her.
1: All right. I don't like hearing that.
2: No.
1: How are you, though? Are you good?
8: Yes, I'm good. I'm actually getting married.
1: Congratulations.
3: So you're better off.
1: Thank you for listening, and congratulations on your wedding.
8: Thank you.
1: Scary, your thoughts on revenge?
4: So I'm guessing the takeaway from this entire conversation from listening is revenge is the best form of closure?
1: Not for everyone.
2: Just for some of us.
4: I'm just hearing that.
1: I'll say it again and I'll leave it alone.
2: Okay.
1: I think when you commit revenge, whatever you want to say it is, or if you go out of your way to do anything toward an ex, you are giving them your energy. They don't deserve it anymore. It should, at that point, the moment you break up, even though it's natural to hurt, it's natural to like wonder why, whatever, the best thing you can do for yourself in taking care of yourself is move forward. Because you deserve it.
3: I agree with you. I think that it's really, really tough as far as you should never do the stuff where you actually act towards someone. You don't ever do it. But if you want to burn a picture. You're just doing it in your backyard.
1: To watch their face bubble.
2: We agree with you, but
3: nobody needs to know that.
1: Little bubbly face.
3: Yeah. Just a melting of a face. It's fine.
2: Right. It's not his real face.
3: Yeah. It's not like you're burning his car.
2: Right.
3: Carrie Underwood or taking a bat to the headlights.
2: Yeah. Don't do that.
5: Right.
9: 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Well, Elvis is family.
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2: It smells moldy. Do you smell mold? I smell mold.
3: Huh?
2: Is that me?
3: I don't smell mold.
2: Am I smelling moldy today?
3: Oh my God.
2: I smell mold. It smells like something's been wet for a while. Now it's moldy. Don't you smell mold?
3: No. You have a really sensitive nose, though.
2: I do.
3: So I trust it.
2: I got a little sensitive sniffer. Or maybe it's chocolate. Okay, hold on. Daniel, what lotion did you just put on?
4: Oh, you know what?
2: Okay. Daniel's lotion
3: smells like... Is it the scent of mold?
4: Pumpkin cupcake. That can't be it.
2: Danielle, you're like a walking Hostess Twinkie factory.
4: I love my Bath and Body Works.
2: All right. That's probably what that is. It's a thin line between pumpkin cupcake and mold. Anyway, well, good morning. Danielle, good morning.
3: Good morning.
2: Gandhi, good morning.
3: Good morning.
2: There's Froggy. Hi, Froggy. Good morning.
5: Good morning.
2: Buenos dias, señor.
6: Buenos dias, Ellen.
2: Hello there, Scary.
7: Hello.
2: Diamond.
3: Good morning.
2: And there's Scott E.B. in Master Control.
8: Good morning.
2: I saw Garrett on the way in. Let's see. What else? Oh. Is it the freaking weekend?
7: Yeah.

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1: All right. Sounds good.
0: All right. And finally, we got to talk back on the iHeartRadio app. And this is specifically to you, Elvis. It's Ask a Gay from a Gay about Dolly Parton.
1: Oh, God.
0: Yes.
1: Gay to gay. Okay, here we go.
2: Is it true that Dolly Parton was the head of the gay mafia? I'm just wondering because that's what I've heard. And being gay, I think that's fabulous.
1: Yes, indeed. She was the head of the gay mafia. Is there a gay mafia? I've never heard of this in my life.
0: We don't talk about it, though.
1: I would never admit it. I don't think there's a gay mafia, but if there was, Dolly Parton would have been the manager.
0: There you go.
1: In charge. You're a good American.
0: Thank you very
1: Thank
0: much.
1: Thank you so much.
3: Shut it!
1: That was fabulous. Fabulous. Do we take the break now?
3: Yeah. Sarah Bareilles is coming up.
1: Oh, my God. Sarah Bareilles. I totally forgot. We have a guest today. Sarah Bareilles, new album. I think it's out today.
3: Yeah.
1: Oh, my God. When's she going to be here?
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1: Oh, my God.
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3: 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Congratulations. 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He might mess up again. It'll be worth another $1,000.

0: The Jonas Brothers. 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
1: Yes.
0: We got you. Kay Marie's got your tickets at noon. You can see them October 5th at Kaseya Center. 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

She said a tricycle. What? Calm down, Nikki. Y100.7, I'm La Gringa K. Marie. And you know, Justin Bieber just posted a carousel of pictures, one being his dog. Why does his dog actually look like him? Like, literally.

Okay, the Jonas Brothers, August 5th at the Kaseya Center. No, we don't want you to be checking your bank account, wondering if you can go or not. We want to take care of you. Okay, I got your tickets. Win around 12:35 during your lunch break. So don't forget. And also, it is New Music Friday, so why don't we play the world premiere of their new song? Okay, I got it for you in literally 5 minutes on Miami's number one hit music station.

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got you Alex Warren, Justin Bieber, some Ariana Grande. 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

You know, going through a breakup can be really tough. Do you need to escape? Have some me time? Okay, how about a trip to Vegas with your bestie? Okay, you don't have to spend a dime. We're going to pay for the whole trip so you can go to our iHeartRadio Music Festival and see like Benson Boone, BTS. 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

we're not going to let the Jonas Brothers come to town and you not be present at their concert. Nope, not happening. 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

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My three-month-old American bulldog that I just adopted is trying to wreck my house, literally. 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I gotta get a baby gate. Y100.7.

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0: 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I know Katy Perry meant well, but she was on stage trying to honor Dolly Parton, and a lot of fans are saying it didn't sound good when she was saying this.
1: She had both big boobs, big brains, and a

What are you doing tomorrow? Because I'm going to be bathing in beer. I know you're like thinking, what are you talking about? I'm not going to like drink and get like slopped, okay? I'm literally going to a spa where you bathe in beer. I guess it has like benefits or something. Like, I don't know. I'm in for the experience, you know? I'll report back though. Y 100.7. I'm Lagringa K. Marie.

the Kaseya Center? Okay, I got your tickets. Caller 10, you need to know the answer to this question. It's a little hard, okay? Which Jonas brother accidentally sent an expensive edible arrangement to an industry professional to apologize for missing a meeting, okay? Only to realize that he sent it to the wrong person entirely, okay? 866-645-9100. I know it's tough, but good luck.

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You know that Olivia Dean, when she was younger, she like desperately, I guess, wanted to be named Natalie, or like wanted to change her name to Natalie. Natalie Rodrigo. It does have a ring to it, but I think Olivia's better. Miami's number one hit music station, Y100.7. Had you ever, when you were younger, want to change your actual name?

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So you can just follow us on social media too. Okay? At La Gringa Más

You know, my six-year-old daughter, Presley, really always humbles me. Just for example, the other day, she looks at me, and I'm like, why are you staring at me? 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I was like, what? I was like, I have blonde hair, okay? If I had one, you couldn't even see it.

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which means whatever happens at work from this point on, that email comes in, it's a Monday problem. Drew stepping in. It looks like the weather's cooperating, but I don't want to jinx us just yet. Love you for having

0: point where we're getting Shakira tutorials. 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I mean, it's kind of cardio, right? I got it all up on my Instagram at Drew On Air. 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

0: All right, so you go to school where?
1: FIU.
0: Okay, and you send nudes to your boyfriend that you're kind of afraid that he's going to share? What happened?
1: It's not working out now, and he's threatening me because he wants to stay together. So basically, he's like, you know, I'm going to go ahead and send out all your nudes to my friends if, like, you don't stay with me.
0: Oh, my.
1: Yeah, he's threatening that for sure. And the thing is, I don't even put it past him. I feel like he might.
0: This is why you don't send nudes to anybody.

0: message or a video or a picture to the wrong person, you gotta be careful. What happened to you?
1: I got a little story for you about sending out a video to the wrong person.
0: Who'd you send a nude to?
1: My brother was sending a video to a bunch of guys, but he didn't realize it was in a group chat on Messenger. It was a short video of this girl using and something like that, and it went to my cousins and all these ladies.
0: Y100.7, you gotta be careful.
2: Just a chance to win your heart. You could set the

about it on the show yesterday. The blood moon over Miami. Apparently, it was beautiful, rare, once in a lifetime. And I missed it because I was inside, probably scrolling. Y100.7. Dang it.

work yesterday, it was sunny. At around 3:30, there was like a tornado literally by the office here in Pines. Took out a tree, uprooted a tree. I mean, it was like torrential downpour. Drove home.

So if you are visiting South Florida this weekend, welcome. First of all, I'm Drew, Y100.7. Secondly, it's almost 3 o'clock, which means a lot of people here in Miami, they're pouring cafecito into a cup roughly the size of a thimble. Don't underestimate that. That little bit can restart

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have you been? It's Miami's oldest dive bar ever. It's called Max Club Deuce. It's a legendary spot. I've been a ton of times. Iconic. 100 years old. They're turning. Can you imagine the amount of bad decisions those walls have witnessed? Anyway, they're doing a huge block party on Miami Beach for Max Club Deuce.

free música. Now listen, I would say if I screw up, I owe you $1,000. But my girl Yaira out there in Westchester, she already won. She won the $1,000. But we do have 1 hour.

0: So we went out last night for drinks. 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
1: I think 2 hours is really not a horrible thing. 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
0: You can knock it down in 1 hour and 10.

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2: Why? Miami, you did enough work this week. Let's turn the commercials off. No nonsense. 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Or to the best friend's house. Or to the side field. Okay, we're commercial free now.

0: 5. Happy Friday, Christina.
1: Happy Friday. Today's kind of my Saturday. I took a day off today, so my weekend started early.
0: Oh, you cheated the system. She's ready to go.
1: I just
0: huh?
1: got my hair done. I'm ready for the weekend.
0: I am jealous. I'm ready for a happy hour. Not going to lie.

know what? It feels like the right day. Let's bring it back. Follow Friday. Why should people follow you? Give me a good enough reason, and I'll let you drop your Instagram or TikTok handle right here live on Y100.7. Why should people follow you? 866-645-9100.

0: Friday. Why should people follow you on social media? 866-645-Y100. You feel like people should follow you?
1: Yeah.
0: You're a small local business. What are you doing?
1: I've been supporting small local businesses, hotels and restaurants, and Elvis Duran follows me.
0: Elvis follows you?
1: Yeah.
0: It's awesome. So you kind of like...
1: basically hotels and lifestyle.
0: Review all that stuff. All right, what's the Instagram handle?
1: The Hotel Boys.
0: Following you. Best hotel in Miami?
1: The Rally, but it closed

0: Hines, and you want people to follow you. What do you do?
1: So I'm a permanent makeup artist, and I make people beautiful.
0: You make, okay. Everybody wants to look good. It's the weekend. I'm into this one.
1: I specialize in permanent makeup, brow eliminations, lash lifts, and dermaplaning. Everybody wants to look great on the weekends, and I'm here to help.
0: That is exactly right. All right, go ahead. Drop your Instagram handle. I'm going to start following you.
1: Synced Beauty LLC.
0: Synced Beauty LLC. Can you make me look beautiful this weekend?
1: It's only for the ladies.
0: It is. Okay. Wild 100.7, commercial free now.

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1: Doing the Friday follow.
0: We are. Why should people follow you?
1: Because I'm funny and because I just make people's days.
0: You make people gay?
1: It's like I make them laugh.
0: Oh, you make people's day.
1: Yeah.
0: I'm sorry. What do you want to drop? I got to let you do it.
1: On Instagram?
0: Go ahead.

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1: Okay, and you've sent nudes to your boyfriend that you're kind of afraid that he's going to share? 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
2: 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So basically he's like, you know, I'm going to go ahead and send out all your nudes to my friends if, like, you don't stay with me.
1: Oh, my.
2: Yeah, he's threatening that for sure. And the thing is, I don't even put it past him. I feel like he might.
1: This is why you don't send nudes to anybody. 866-645-9100. Been in this

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2: 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This one, my favorite, though. Alex Warren. Brand new. Here's Emerald.

0: you had a situation where you were sending out nudes. What happened?
1: Yes, I was married to a dude that we were in love, but I thought he was cheating. And I went through his phone, and I saw these numbers that had no names. So right away, I was suspicious. So I pretended I was him and sent naked pictures to the people, and one was his boss.
0: Oh, my God. Why would

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Y100.7, ladies and gents, and we made it. We are here. Finally, it's Friday, and I hope you're ready to have some fun with me. And if you're pre-gaming for tonight, you're in the right place at the right time.

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Stateside on Y100.7. Have you seen the videos of what happened in Nepal? I mean, the videos are so crazy. It looks unreal. It looks like it's a movie, man. So our hearts goes out to them, to everybody out there, man. So many people. I mean, it was water and mud, and it was like, oh my gosh. So, I mean, death toll keeps climbing. Our prayers goes out to all the families of the country. We're with you.

definitely got to go to Taco Bell and check out this pink Baja Blast for Olivia Rodrigo that Taco Bell is introducing. Here's Stupid Song on Y100.7. New York City.

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Now, if you really want to have a good laugh, make sure you check out my family on TikTok or on Instagram, Swag Moldovars. Go check it out. You're going to enjoy it.

It is Friday night. What's the move? What's the play? Talk to me. I make sure you go to the iHeart Radio app and tap on that red microphone. I got the Tiki Tiki coming up next. Right now, DJ Goja, Jason Derulo, Melody. It's me, Chico.

0: And I feel so cool, man, that Harry Styles and all these amazing artists are paying tribute to Dolly Parton. Harry Styles did it at Madison Square Garden residency, saying, "Dolly, we love you. Thank you so much." And also played "I Will Always Love You." And I told all the crowd, you know, hey, take out your cell phones, put the lights on. That was a very amazing gesture. Cardi B sees fashion as a challenge and aims to impress designers with her style, stating, "I don't want them to feel they wasted their time on me, you know?" I mean, that's my Cardi B impression. The rapper draws, she actually draws inspiration from Raven Simone for her bold fashion choices, emphasizing her desire to stand out and be unique in her style. Listen, man, I love dressing up, you know, and kind of looking right, looking good. It doesn't matter how old you are, man. You always got to dress good. You know what I'm saying? And check this out. You know the show Big Brother is actually airing its 1,000th episode, making it the first primetime entertainment show in the U.S. to reach this milestone. Well, not really, because WWE Raw has a lot more than that. But anyway, the show has seen improved ratings this summer with an average of over 5 million viewers per episode, actually outpacing Love Island USA in viewership. I am G-Man, and that's the Diggy Dig.
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